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1: Yeah.
0: Somebody else said Kiss Me, Kate. So we'll now give you that old devil moon from the hit show Little Abner.
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1: That's entertainment. 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Què és el programa de les arts escèniques a Sant Cugat i de Sant Cugat? Mireu, avui no faré homilia. No faré homilia perquè hem tingut una setmana de papa i ja estic... No faré homilia, prou. Adeu, endavant.
2: It could be Oedipus Rex,
0: where a chap kills his father and causes a lot of bother.
3: The clerk who is thrown out of work.
4: I'm the pawn who is thrown for a loss.
2: By the skirt who is doing him dirt.